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5: Taking a look at your Jack FM weather. Calling for clear skies overnight tonight, sunny and breezy for tomorrow. Expect an overnight low of 73 tonight in Lake Havasu with a high tomorrow of 94 and your weekend with a high of 91. Parkerson at 65 tonight, hitting 101 for your high tomorrow. Saturday, high of 99. Kingman and Golden Valley, 61 degrees tonight with a high tomorrow of 89. 86 for the high on Saturday. Have a great rest of your Thursday. I'm Lindsay Draper on River Rat Radio, 95.7, 99.5 in Kingman and Golden Valley. 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
10: This check of your Jack FM weather being brought to you by Tire Man. Calling for clear skies overnight tonight, sunny and breezy for tomorrow. Expect an overnight low of 73 tonight in Lake Havasu with a high tomorrow of 94 and your weekend with a high of 91. Parkerson at 65 tonight, hitting 101 for your high tomorrow, Saturday high of 99. Kingman and Golden Valley 61 degrees tonight with a high tomorrow of 89, 86 for the high on Saturday. I'm not mad. I just hope your sock slides off in your shoe all day. 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I'm Lindsay Draper on River Rat Radio, 95.7, 99.5 in Kingman and Golden Valley. 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
3: Arizona News Audio. 15th case of measles confirmed in Maricopa County. Health officials say it is linked to a previously known case. The U.S. House passed a resolution to show support for law enforcement officers. Democrats say it's full of unnecessary pro-Trump rhetoric. But Arizona Congressman Andy Biggs argued against rewording the bill to reflect a national consensus.
4: You know, when I hear the term national consensus, what seems to be a national consensus is that the Democrats were the ones that promoted defund the police.
3: Debate between the Democratic candidates for state superintendent of public instruction. Both Brett Newby and Teresa Leyva Ruiz vowed to enact better oversight over the controversial ESA program.
5: And right now, I would question whether or not this current superintendent is, in fact, enforcing the law.
6: These are our tax dollars. Arizonans work hard for their money, and they want to make sure that that money is being spent wisely.
3: The Jones Fire near Wickenburg, now 55% contained after burning through 84 acres. Connie Weber, Arizona News Audio.
0: 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When Barkley sees dirt or water shooting from the ground, he leaves fast. Barkley then calls 911 and Southwest Gas from a safe location.
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10: Taking a look at your Jack FM weather. Calling for clear skies overnight tonight, sunny and breezy for tomorrow. Expect an overnight low of 73 tonight in Lake Havasu with a high tomorrow of 94, and your weekend with a high of 91. Parkerson at 65 tonight, hitting 101 for your high tomorrow. Saturday, high of 99. Kingman and Golden Valley, 61 degrees tonight with a high tomorrow of 89. 86 for the high on Saturday. Have a great rest of your Thursday. I'm Lindsay Draper on River Rat Radio, 95.7, 99.5 in Kingman and Golden Valley. 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
7: This check of your Jack FM weather being brought to you by Tire Man. Calling for clear skies overnight tonight, sunny and breezy for tomorrow. Expect an overnight low of 73 tonight in Lake Havasu with a high tomorrow of 94 and your weekend with a high of 91.

Parkerson at 65 tonight, hitting 101 for your high tomorrow. Saturday, high of 99. Kingman and Golden Valley, 61 degrees tonight with a high tomorrow of 89. 86 for the high on Saturday. I'm not mad. I just hope your sock slides off in your shoe all day. Have a great rest of your Thursday. I'm Lindsay Draper on River Rat Radio, 95.7, 99.5 in Kingman and Golden Valley. 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
11: Hi, summer's finally here. 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We still have the best breakfast in the tri-state area on the Colorado River, served from Friday through Sunday from 8 a.m. till 11 a.m. So stop by Fox's, get a drink, grab some yummy grub, and you'll enjoy the people and the beer.
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12: This check of your Jack FM weather being brought to you by Tire Man. Calling for clear skies overnight tonight, sunny and breezy for tomorrow. Expect an overnight low of 73 tonight in Lake Havasu with a high tomorrow of 94 and your weekend with a high of 91. Parkerson at 65 tonight, hitting 101 for your high tomorrow. Saturday, high of 99. Kingman and Golden Valley, 61 degrees tonight with a high tomorrow of 89. 86 for the high on Saturday. I'm not mad. I just hope your sock slides off in your shoe all day. Have a great rest of your Thursday. I'm Lindsay Draper on River Rat Radio, 95.7, 99.5 in Kingman and Golden Valley. 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
10: This check of your Jack FM weather being brought to you by Tire Man. Calling for clear skies overnight tonight, sunny and breezy for tomorrow. Expect an overnight low of 73 tonight in Lake Havasu with a high tomorrow of 94 and your weekend with a high of 91. Parkerson at 65 tonight, hitting 101 for your high tomorrow. Saturday, high of 99. Kingman and Golden Valley, 61 degrees tonight with a high tomorrow of 89. 86 for the high on Saturday. I'm not mad. I just hope your sock slides off in your shoe all day. Have a great rest of your Thursday. I'm Lindsay Draper on River Rat Radio, 95.7, 99.5 in Kingman and Golden Valley. 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
14: This check of your Jack FM weather being brought to you by Tire Man. Calling for clear skies overnight tonight, sunny and breezy for tomorrow. Expect an overnight low of 73 tonight in Lake Havasu with a high tomorrow of 94 and your weekend with a high of 91. Parkerson at 65 tonight, hitting 101 for your high tomorrow. Saturday, high of 99. Kingman and Golden Valley, 61 degrees tonight with a high tomorrow of 89. 86 for the high on Saturday. I'm not mad. I just hope your sock slides off in your shoe all day. 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I'm Lindsay Draper on River Rat Radio, 95.7, 99.5 in Kingman and Golden Valley. 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
11: This check of your Jack FM weather being brought to you by Tire Man. Calling for clear skies overnight tonight, sunny and breezy for tomorrow. Expect an overnight low of 73 tonight in Lake Havasu with a high tomorrow of 94 and your weekend with a high of 91. Parkerson at 65 tonight, hitting 101 for your high tomorrow. Saturday, high of 99. Kingman and Golden Valley, 61 degrees tonight with a high tomorrow of 89. 86 for the high on Saturday. I'm not mad. I just hope your sock slides off in your shoe all day. Have a great rest of your Thursday. I'm Lindsay Draper on River Rat Radio, 95.7, 99.5 in Kingman and Golden Valley. 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
15: This check of your Jack FM weather being brought to you by Tire Man. Calling for clear skies overnight tonight, sunny and breezy for tomorrow. Expect an overnight low of 73 tonight in Lake Havasu with a high tomorrow of 94 and your weekend with a high of 91. Parkerson at 65 tonight, hitting 101 for your high tomorrow, Saturday high of 99. Kingman and Golden Valley 61 degrees tonight with a high tomorrow of 89, 86 for the high on Saturday. I'm not mad. I just hope your sock slides off in your shoe all day. Have a great rest of your Thursday. I'm Lindsay Draper on River Rat Radio, 95.7, 99.5 in Kingman and Golden Valley. 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
13: Let's check your Jack FM weather for your early Thursday, the 14th. Mostly clear skies, breezy conditions, and an overnight low near 64 in Havasu Parker. Sunny skies, light winds and 100 today, an overnight low of 65 and 102 tomorrow. 64 in Quartzsite, warming up to sunny skies, light winds and 97 today, 65 tonight, 99 tomorrow. 62 in Blythe, hitting back up to sunny skies, light winds and 99 today, 63 tonight, 101 tomorrow. In Kingman and Golden Valley, clear skies, gusty winds and 60 before sunrise. Sunny skies, gusty winds and around 88 today, around 61 tonight, and 89 on Friday. Have a great Thursday. 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
12: Let's check your Jack FM weather for your early Thursday, the 14th. Mostly clear skies, breezy conditions, and an overnight low near 64 in Havasu Parker. Sunny skies, light winds in 100 today, an overnight low of 65 and 102 tomorrow. 64 in Quartzsite, warming up to sunny skies, light winds in 97 today, 65 tonight, 99 tomorrow. 62 in Blythe, hitting back up to sunny skies, light winds in 99 today, 63 tonight, 101 tomorrow. In Kingman and Golden Valley, clear skies, gusty winds in 60 before sunrise. Sunny skies, gusty winds in around 88 today, around 61 tonight, and 89 on Friday. Have a great Thursday. 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
12: Let's check your Jack FM weather for your early Thursday, the 14th. Mostly clear skies, breezy conditions, and an overnight low near 64 in Havasu Parker. Sunny skies, light winds and 100 today, an overnight low of 65 and 102 tomorrow. 64 in Quartzsite, warming up to sunny skies, light winds and 97 today, 65 tonight, 99 tomorrow. 62 in Blythe, hitting back up to sunny skies, light winds and 99 today, 63 tonight, 101 tomorrow. In Kingman and Golden Valley, clear skies, gusty winds and 60 before sunrise. Sunny skies, gusty winds and around 88 today, around 61 tonight, and 89 on Friday. Have a great Thursday. 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
15: Let's check your Jack FM weather for your early Thursday, the 14th. Mostly clear skies, breezy conditions, and an overnight low near 64 in Havasu Parker. Sunny skies, light winds and 100 today, an overnight low of 65 and 102 tomorrow. 64 in Quartzsite, warming up to sunny skies, light winds and 97 today, 65 tonight, 99 tomorrow. 62 in Blythe, hitting back up to sunny skies, light winds and 99 today, 63 tonight, 101 tomorrow. In Kingman and Golden Valley, clear skies, gusty winds and 60 before sunrise. Sunny skies, gusty winds and around 88 today, around 61 tonight, and 89 on Friday. Have a great Thursday. 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
10: Let's check your Jack FM weather for your early Friday, the 15th. Clear skies, light winds, and an overnight low near 65 in Havasu Parker. Sunny skies, gusty winds, and 101 today, an overnight low of 67 and 98 tomorrow. 65 in Quartzsite, warming up to sunny skies, gusty winds, and 99 today, 66 tonight, 95 tomorrow. 63 in Blythe, hitting back up to sunny skies, breezy conditions, and 100 today, 64 tonight, 97 tomorrow. In Kingman and Golden Valley, clear skies, light winds at 60 before sunrise. Sunny skies, gusty winds, and around 89 today, around 62 tonight, and 85 on Saturday. Have a great Friday. 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
1: I keep seeing celebrities' posts, me in the 90s versus now. 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
15: Let's check your Jack FM weather for your early Friday, the 15th. Clear skies, light winds, and an overnight low near 65 in Havasu Parker. Sunny skies, gusty winds, and 101 today, an overnight low of 67 and 98 tomorrow. 65 in Quartzsite, warming up to sunny skies, gusty winds, and 99 today, 66 tonight, 95 tomorrow. 63 in Blythe, heating back up to sunny skies, breezy conditions, and 100 today, 64 tonight, 97 tomorrow. In Kingman and Golden Valley, clear skies, light winds of 60 before sunrise. Sunny skies, gusty winds at around 89 today, around 62 tonight, and 85 on Saturday. Have a great Friday. 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
9: Hi, summer's finally here. This is John from Fox's, coming in and grub down on some of our $5 smash burgers served Tuesday and Wednesday from 11 to 4, as well as our tasty Fox's appetizers and sandwiches 11 till close, 7 days a week. We still have the best breakfast in the tri-state area on the Colorado River, served from Friday through Sunday from 8 a.m. till 11 a.m. So stop by Fox's, get a drink, grab some yummy grub, and you'll enjoy the people and the beer.
10: 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Sunny and warmer today with a light 10 variable breeze. Clear tonight with a light to medium breeze. Then for tomorrow, sunny again but breezier with gusty winds. Expect a high of about 103 today for the Lake Havasu City, Parker, and Courtside areas with an overnight low of 67 and a high tomorrow of 101. I tried to be polite and hold the door open for a lady, but she kept screaming, "Hey, I'm going to the bathroom in here." That's your forecast. Have a great rest of your day. I'm Russ Edwards on River Rat Radio 95.7 Jack FM, playing what we want.

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3: Arizona News Audio, I'm Jeff Scott. Governor Katie Hobbs lifting her moratorium on bill signing, citing progress in the budget negotiations this week. Republican Senator John Kavanaugh says they're working toward a compromise budget that includes some of what's on Governor Hobbs' wish list.
4: We actually started off with a compromise state budget because we wanted to pass it quickly. And to the credit of the governor's staff, they are reciprocating with reasonable counteroffers.
3: The governor vetoed the last budget bill, claiming it gave tax breaks to the wealthy at the expense of working families. Fire crews making more progress on the Jones Fire near Wickenburg, the flames within the 84-acre footprint.
5: They're just strengthening the existing containment line around the fire. They're providing debris. They're cutting up debris with chainsaws, you know, debris that's, you know, trees that were fallen in the fire, damaged vegetation. They're conducting chainsaw operations.
3: Tiffany Davila with the Department of Forestry and Fire Management. 66% containment now. Some personnel have been released. Gas prices in the state, $4.83 a gallon. Unchanged from last week, 17 cents more than last month. Julian Paredes with AAA saying prices likely won't come down in time for your holiday road trip.
6: Memorial Day weekend is next week. It's going to be a really busy time for road trips. People definitely should budget more for fuel this year. It's definitely more expensive than it has been for the last few years.
3: Price is most expensive in Maricopa County at $4.89 a gallon, cheapest in Apache and Greenlee counties at $4.52. The search continuing for ASU student Ange Arora. Police in Tempe say they got a call from his friends early May 10th.
7: They had not heard from their friend. He was supposed to pick his parents up from the airport. They were coming into town from India for his graduation. That should have been this week.
3: Jessica Ells with the Tempe Police Department says it does not appear that Arora was endangered or taken against his will. A bomb threat Thursday at NAU and Flagstaff. Police forcing everyone in the Ardrey Auditorium building to leave. Nothing suspicious was found. The all clear later given. 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
1: Sunny and warmer today with a light 10 variable breeze. Clear tonight with a light to medium breeze. Then for tomorrow, sunny again but breezier with gusty winds. Expect a high of about 103 today for the Lake Havasu City, Parker, and Courtside areas with an overnight low of 67 and a high tomorrow of 101. That's your forecast. 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
11: 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Sunny and warmer today with a light 10 variable breeze. Clear tonight with a light to medium breeze. Then for tomorrow, sunny again but breezier with gusty winds. Expect a high of about 103 today for the Lake Havasu City, Parker, and Courtside areas, with an overnight low of 67 and a high tomorrow of 101. I tried to be polite and hold the door open for a lady, but she kept screaming, "Hey, I'm going to the bathroom in here." That's your forecast. 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
3: 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Julian Paredes with AAA saying prices won't come down in time for your holiday road trip.
4: Memorial Day weekend is next week. 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People definitely should budget more for fuel this year. It's definitely more expensive than it has been for the last few years.
3: Prices most expensive in Maricopa County at $4.89 a gallon, cheapest in Apache and Greenlee counties at $4.52. Search continuing for ASU student Ange Arora. Police in Tempe say they got a call from his friends early May 10th.
5: They had not heard from their friend. He was supposed to pick his parents up from the airport. They were coming into town from India for his graduation. That should have been this week.
3: Jessica Ells with Tempe Police says it doesn't appear that Arora was endangered or taken against his will. Progress in budget talks at the Capitol prompting Governor Hobbs to lift her bill signing moratorium. Diamondbacks open a weekend series against the Rockies in Denver tonight. Upper 90s in the deserts. Jeff Scott, Arizona News Audio.
6: 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When Barkley smells gas, he leaves fast. 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When Barkley sees dirt or water shooting from the ground, he leaves fast. Barkley then calls 911 and Southwest Gas from a safe location.
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1: Sunny and warmer today with a light 10 variable breeze. Clear tonight with a light to medium breeze. Then for tomorrow, sunny again but breezier with gusty winds. Expect a high of about 103 today for the Lake Havasu City, Parker, and Quartzsite areas with an overnight low of 67 and a high tomorrow of 101. That's your forecast. 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
12: 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Sunny and warmer today with a light 10 variable breeze. Clear tonight with a light to medium breeze. Then for tomorrow, sunny again but breezier with gusty winds. Expect a high of about 103 today for the Lake Havasu City, Parker, and Courtside areas with an overnight low of 67 and a high tomorrow of 101. I tried to be polite and hold the door open for a lady, but she kept screaming, "Hey, I'm going to the bathroom in here." That's your forecast. Have a great rest of your day. I'm Russ Edwards on River Rat Radio 95.7 Jack FM, playing what we want.

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4: Arizona News Audio, some apparent forward movement in budget talks at the state capitol with Governor Katie Hobbs and Republican legislative leaders praising each other for willingness to compromise. Republican Senator John Kavanaugh.
5: We resumed budget discussions with the governor's office last week. We had a couple of meetings that were productive. I just left another meeting today with the governor's staff.
4: Governor reportedly lifting her bill signing moratorium. The Republican candidates for superintendent of public instruction debate. Incumbent Tom Horn and State Treasurer Kimberly Yee disputing each other's claims about the ESA program.
6: No one's perfect. There are problems in different agencies, but as far as problems that the Auditor General pointed to, they're much worse in the Treasury than they are in the Department of Education.
7: The ESA audit did show that there is complete chaos in the Department of Education with respect to the management of the ESA program under Tom Horn.
4: Primaries July 21st. Phoenix police sergeant who showed up masked and armed at an anti-ICE student walkout at Hamilton High School in Chandler has been fired by the police chief. Jeff Scott, Arizona News Audio.
8: 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When Barkley smells gas, he leaves fast. When Barkley hears hissing coming from a gas appliance, he leaves fast. When Barkley sees dirt or water shooting from the ground, he leaves fast. Barkley then calls 911 and Southwest Gas from a safe location.
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1: Sunny and warmer today with a light 10 variable breeze. Clear tonight with a light to medium breeze. Then for tomorrow, sunny again but breezier with gusty winds. Expect a high of about 103 today for the Lake Havasu City, Parker, and Courtside areas with an overnight low of 67 and a high tomorrow of 101. That's your forecast. 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
7: This Friday, check of your Jack FM weather, sponsored by JT's on the Keys Motel, laid-back luxury on the Parker Strip. Sunny and warmer today with a light 10 variable breeze. Clear tonight with a light to medium breeze. Then for tomorrow, sunny again but breezier with gusty winds. Expect a high of about 103 today for the Lake Havasu City, Parker, and Courtside areas with an overnight low of 67 and a high tomorrow of 101. I tried to be polite and hold the door open for a lady, but she kept screaming, "Hey, I'm going to the bathroom in here." That's your forecast. Have a great rest of your day. 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
1: Sunny and warmer today with a light 10 variable breeze. Clear tonight with a light to medium breeze. Then for tomorrow, sunny again but breezier with gusty winds. Expect a high of about 103 today for the Lake Havasu City, Parker, and Courtside areas with an overnight low of 67 and a high tomorrow of 101. That's your forecast. 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
9: This Friday check of your Jack FM weather, sponsored by JT's on the Keys Motel, laid back luxury on the Parker Strip. Sunny and warmer today with a light 10 variable breeze. Clear tonight with a light to medium breeze. Then for tomorrow, sunny again but breezier with gusty winds. Expect a high of about 103 today for the Lake Havasu City, Parker, and Courtside areas with an overnight low of 67 and a high tomorrow of 101. I tried to be polite and hold the door open for a lady, but she kept screaming, "Hey, I'm going to the bathroom in here." That's your forecast. 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

0: 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We're just shaking the fish and chips out of it. 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
16: This Friday check of your Jack FM weather, sponsored by JT's on the Keys Motel, laid-back luxury on the Parker Strip. Sunny and warmer today with a light 10 variable breeze. Clear tonight with a light to medium breeze. Then for tomorrow, sunny again but breezier with gusty winds. Expect a high of about 103 today for the Lake Havasu City, Parker, and Courtside areas with an overnight low of 67 and a high tomorrow of 101. I tried to be polite and hold the door open for a lady, but she kept screaming, "Hey, I'm going to the bathroom in here!" That's your forecast. Have a great rest of your day. 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
3: 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Gas prices in the state, $4.83 a gallon, unchanged from last week, about $1.50 higher than a year ago. Julian Paredes with AAA doubts the higher prices will deter people from summer road trips.
4: About 45 million people traveling nationwide. Here in Arizona, it's looking about a million. There's definitely going to be a lot of people on the road, even this, despite the cost of gas.
3: Prices most expensive in Maricopa County at $4.89 a gallon, cheapest in Apache and Greenlee counties at $4.52. 66% containment on the Jones Fire near Wickenburg. Some interior roads in the area reopened. Some evacuation orders still in place.
5: There is still the go for the trailer park. I believe it was Arrowhead. That was impacted by the fire.
3: Tiffany Davila with the Forestry and Fire Management Department. North Rim of the Grand Canyon reopening to the public today, 10 months after the Dragon Bravo fire that destroyed more than 100 buildings and burned almost 150,000 acres. Diamondbacks in Denver for a weekend series against the Rockies. Highs in the upper 90s in the deserts today. Jeff Scott, Arizona News Audio.
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1: Sunny and warmer today with a light 10 variable breeze. Clear tonight with a light to medium breeze. Then for tomorrow, sunny again but breezier with gusty winds. Expect a high of about 103 today for the Lake Havasu City, Parker, and Quartzsite areas with an overnight low of 67 and a high tomorrow of 101. That's your forecast. 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
11: 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Sunny and warmer today with a light 10 variable breeze. Clear tonight with a light to medium breeze. Then for tomorrow, sunny again but breezier with gusty winds. Expect a high of about 103 today for the Lake Havasu City, Parker, and Courtside areas with an overnight low of 67 and a high tomorrow of 101. I tried to be polite and hold the door open for a lady, but she kept screaming, "Hey, I'm going to the bathroom in here." That's your forecast. Have a great rest of your day. I'm Russ Edwards on River Rat Radio, 95.7 Jack FM, playing what we want.

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10: This Friday, check of your Jack FM weather, sponsored by JT's on the Keys Motel, laid-back luxury on the Parker Strip. Sunny and warmer today with a light 10 variable breeze. Clear tonight with a light to medium breeze. Then for tomorrow, sunny again but breezier with gusty winds. Expect a high of about 103 today for the Lake Havasu City, Parker, and Courtside areas with an overnight low of 67 and a high tomorrow of 101. I tried to be polite and hold the door open for a lady, but she kept screaming, "Hey, I'm going to the bathroom in here." That's your forecast. Have a great rest of your day. 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
10: 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Sunny and warmer today with a light 10 variable breeze. Clear tonight with a light to medium breeze. Then for tomorrow, sunny again but breezier with gusty winds. Expect a high of about 103 today for the Lake Havasu City, Parker, and Courtside areas with an overnight low of 67 and a high tomorrow of 101. I tried to be polite and hold the door open for a lady, but she kept screaming, "Hey, I'm going to the bathroom in here." That's your forecast. Have a great rest of your day. 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
3: 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Gas prices in the state, $4.83 a gallon, unchanged from last week, about $1.50 higher than a year ago. Julian Paredes with AAA doubts the higher prices will deter people from summer road trips.
4: About 45 million people traveling nationwide. Here in Arizona, it's looking about a million. There's definitely going to be a lot of people on the road, even this, despite the cost of gas.
3: Prices most expensive in Maricopa County at $4.89 a gallon, cheapest in Apache and Greenlee counties at $4.52. 66% containment on the Jones Fire near Wickenburg. Some interior roads in the area reopened. Some evacuation orders still in place.
5: There is still the go for the trailer park. I believe it was Arrowhead. That was impacted by the fire.
3: Tiffany Davila with the Forestry and Fire Management Department. North Rim of the Grand Canyon reopening to the public today, 10 months after the Dragon Bravo fire that destroyed more than 100 buildings and burned almost 150,000 acres. Diamondbacks in Denver for a weekend series against the Rockies. Highs in the upper 90s in the deserts today. Jeff Scott, Arizona News Audio.
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10: Taking a look at your Jack FM weather. Calling for clear skies overnight tonight, sunny and breezy for tomorrow. Expect an overnight low of 73 tonight in Lake Havasu with a high tomorrow of 94 and your weekend with a high of 91. Parkerson at 65 tonight, hitting 101 for your high tomorrow, Saturday high of 99. Kingman and Golden Valley 61 degrees tonight with a high tomorrow of 89, 86 for the high on Saturday. 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
11: This check of your Jack FM weather being brought to you by Tire Man. Calling for clear skies overnight tonight, sunny and breezy for tomorrow. Expect an overnight low of 73 tonight in Lake Havasu with a high tomorrow of 94 and your weekend with a high of 91. Parkerson at 65 tonight, hitting 101 for your high tomorrow, Saturday high of 99. Kingman and Golden Valley, 61 degrees tonight with a high tomorrow of 89, 86 for the high on Saturday. I'm not mad. I just hope your sock slides off in your shoe all day. Have a great rest of your Thursday. I'm Lindsay Draper on River Rat Radio, 95.7, 99.5 in Kingman and Golden Valley. It's Jack FM.

thing. Kiss that dike, I know you want to hold one. 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Mean like cashback.

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5: Taking a look at your Jack FM weather. Calling for clear skies overnight tonight, sunny and breezy for tomorrow. Expect an overnight low of 73 tonight in Lake Havasu with a high tomorrow of 94 and your weekend with a high of 91. Parkerson at 65 tonight, hitting 101 for your high tomorrow. Saturday, high of 99. Kingman and Golden Valley, 61 degrees tonight with a high tomorrow of 89. 86 for the high on Saturday. Have a great rest of your Thursday. I'm Lindsay Draper on River Rat Radio, 95.7, 99.5 in Kingman and Golden Valley. 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
8: This check of your Jack FM weather being brought to you by Tire Man. Calling for clear skies overnight tonight, sunny and breezy for tomorrow. Expect an overnight low of 73 tonight in Lake Havasu with a high tomorrow of 94 and your weekend with a high of 91. Parkerson at 65 tonight, hitting 101 for your high tomorrow. Saturday, high of 99. Kingman and Golden Valley, 61 degrees tonight with a high tomorrow of 89. 86 for the high on Saturday. I'm not mad. I just hope your sock slides off in your shoe all day. Have a great rest of your Thursday. I'm Lindsay Draper on River Rat Radio, 95.7, 99.5 in Kingman and Golden Valley. 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